0: to win a cabin aboard the One Voyage Cruise 2026. Your next chance to qualify to win is at 8 a.m. on tomorrow morning. That would be all right. Your man with issues, Big Lip, holding it down. That's B-I-G-L-I-P. Make sure you follow me on Instagram at Big Lip M-I-A. And this sister story is crazy, right? Like, who would have ever thought? You know, but you know what's so crazy? I have a nephew that's autistic. But in case you didn't know, you know, I talked about this side of the Big Lip report. SZA just recently, you know, put it out there that she's actually been diagnosed with autism, that she's actually has Asperger's, which is a form of autism, whatever. She said that explains her creativity and how she's not able to, like, you know, just basically things about her personality. But I'm going to tell you something, man. Don't sleep on these autistic kids, because I have a nephew that's autistic. And think about it, a lot of people are autistic, like Michael Phelps, world gold medalist. And I was talking about my nephew. Like, this young man is amazing. Now, he may not be as high functioning as other children, but when I tell you, can't nobody beat his behind in a video game, this man off the chain. It don't matter what video game he pick up, he literally will master it within like an hour and will beat everybody behind. Listen, man, I just started pimping him a little bit. I just started playing people sometimes. Hey, nephew, come here. I want you to go win some money for me. I'm just playing y'all. I don't do that. Well, maybe I did do that before, but that don't even matter. But anyway, big shout out to SZA for being honest about her diagnosis. All right? Big shout out to her. All right? Anyway, coming up, babe, you know how it is. It's all about the 90s at 9. We on deck for that. But coming up on the other side, man, we got some Mariah Carey, some T.I., some Jagged Edge, SWV, and much, much more. We are the Soul of Orlando, baby. Let's go. Star 94.5.
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0: how you doing? How you, mommy dear? How everybody doing? All right, so check it out, y'all. You know what's coming up on the other side. It's all about the 90s at 9. I know you're ready for it, because I sure am, all right? We digging in the crates. We taking you back. We got some hot fives, some LL Cool J, Lauryn Hill, Janet Jackson, Mary J. Blige, and much, much more, all right? And now also, man, over the weekend, I really sat down. I did a little bit of binge watching, because I had some, you know, time on my hand. Because I only watched, like, one episode of The Polygamist. Oh, my God, y'all. Let me tell you something. I finally just sat down and just watched. Like, after I got through the third episode, listen, it's on Netflix. Let me tell you something. I got anxiety watching it. When I tell you, I mean, it's 22 episodes, but you're going to flop through. If you did not watch The Polygamist, you have to watch it. It's just, oh, it's just a bit much. I don't know. Anyway, yo, you got to check it out. Let me know what your thoughts are after you finish watching it. You hit me at my Instagram at BigLipMIA. That's BigLipMIA. Follow me. I will definitely follow you back, all right? We're the soul of Orlando, baby. Let's go. Star 94.5.
1: 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What do you want to tell the boss?

Orlando. And of course, baby, we are giving you 5 chances weekdays to qualify to win the cabin aboard the One Voyage Cruise 2026. 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That would be tomorrow morning at 8 a.m. Your man with issues, Big Lip, holding it down, is B-I-G-L-I-P. 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

0: Orlando and of course giving you five chances weekdays to qualify to win a cabin aboard the One Voyage Cruise 2026. 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That's B-I-G-L-I-P. Make sure you follow me on Instagram at Big Lip M-I-A. And, you know, I talked about this inside the Big Lip report about how Diddy is trying to get a pardon from Trump, which is not any good news. I mean, not any good news. Excuse me. That's not new news. But what I'm hearing, what the streets are saying, right, is that Trump is like, nah, he ain't doing it. Not at all. But then there's other people out there talking about, listen, there's a price tag on everything. So we're going to see what happens. And I think that because of, from what I understand, and this is just the rumors that I've been hearing, is because of Diddy's past, how can I put, negative talk about Mr. 47, that people around 47 are like, nah, he ain't pardoning him. So you know what? We're going to see what happens with that. But you know me, if my nose is behind, if I find out, you're going to find out. Anyway, just, you know, keep updated on my Instagram at Big Lip MIA. That's B-I-G-L-I-P-M-I-A. Follow me. I will definitely follow you back. Coming up on the other side, man, we're going to keep the 90s at 9 rolling. We got some Montel Jordan, Soul For Real, Rafael Sadiq, my girl Mary, and much, much more. We're Orlando's only R&B, baby. Let's go. 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

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It's your man, Kyle LaRue, checking in with my dog, Big Lip. 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

coming up at 8 a.m. tomorrow morning. All right, it's been fun, but I got to run. I am out the door. We going. We out of here. When I say we, that's me and my lips. Anyway, I'm out of here. B-I-G, believe in God, because

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Hello there. Happy Monday night. Welcome in to the Quiet Storm, Star 94.5, the soul of Orlando. It's yours truly, Kyle LaRue. Happy to be here with you once again as we relax and unwind with the music. 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Getting it started tonight, it's music from Luther Vandross here inside the Quiet Storm, Star 94.5.

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0: 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Give you five chances every weekday to qualify to win a cabin aboard the One Voyage Cruise 2026. Your next chance to qualify coming up tomorrow morning at 8. It's yours truly, Kyle LaRue. Happy to be here with you as we set the mood for your Monday night. Certainly hope all in your circle are doing well and are accounted for after a hopefully festive 4th of July weekend. Let's see. We got music on the way from Bruno Mars. We got some Shante Moore coming up for you as well. If there's anything on your mind musically, feel free to connect with us using the open mic feature on the Star 94.5 app. We love hearing from you. If you got that one special song in mind, what's that one song that you would absolutely add to your summer slow jam mixtape? 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Let me know. 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

0: 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It's your man Kyle LaRue kicking it with you after hours here inside the Quiet Storm. And the legend Lionel Richie, thankful for the support of fans during his recent health scare that caused him to actually have to leave a show early last month and cancel two subsequent concert events, doctor's orders. You'll recall he was, ironically enough, performing his hit song Dancing on the Ceiling when he felt like he needed to have a seat because he was getting like dizzy spells and stuff. He would eventually leave that show in St. Paul, Minnesota early and would take the next two shows off per doctor's orders to get some necessary rest. He was back up and at it as of June 30th, the Pittsburgh show. And on Instagram recently, Lionel thanking fans for all the love, for all the kind words, for every message sent. He says, "I'm doing well and I'm grateful for all of you." And that is good news because Lionel Richie and Earth, Wind & Fire, that Sing a Song All Night Long tour, will make its way here into Orlando July the 25th at the Kia Center. Read more about it now under Entertainment News at star945.com. Good to see Lionel Richie is back up and doing his thing. Stay with us. We've got Tony Braxton. We've got some classic emotions and much more coming your way when The Quiet Storm continues next.
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thank you so much for making us a part of your late night. You're inside the Quiet Storm, Star 94.5. We are the soul of Orlando. It's your man Kyle LaBrue taking it back with a classic from the Emotions.

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another one of the emerging voices on the UK R&B and soul scene, Saint Harrison, whose sound, by the way, is informed by that classic 60s and 70s R&B and soul. Saint Harrison and Bad here inside the Quiet Storm, Star 94.5, the Soul of Orlando.

0: 94.5, Orlando's only R&B, giving you five chances every weekday to qualify for a cabin for two aboard the One Voyage 2026 cruise hosted by Ricky Smiley. Next chance to qualify coming up at 8 a.m. tomorrow. It's your man Kyle LaRue up all night with you here inside the Quiet Storm. And hey, it is a celebration of the movies this summer at Universal Orlando Resort. And Star 94.5 is trying to get you through the gate. Yep, JoJo has your ticket hookup inside the midday show. So be sure to lock in the 1 o'clock hour all this week for a chance to win a pair of one-day park-to-park passes for Universal Studios and Islands of Adventure so that you can experience all of the action-packed movie-based excitement going down at Universal Orlando Resort this summer. 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Remember, JoJo has your hookup in the 1 o'clock hour. In the meantime, stay with us. I've got sounds from Tracy Spencer to take you back. Coming up for you, we'll get into the latest from Genevieve as well, Head Over Heels. That and more on tap when the Quiet Storm continues next at Star 94.5.
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7: You know why accidents are called accidents? 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It's an accident. It didn't mean to happen. 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You know why they call Top Dog? 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You know why?

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0: is on the R&B tour. Yeah. So Mario made a special surprise appearance during the opening night of the R&B tour, Usher and Chris Brown. They opened in Denver last week. And as of now, it has been confirmed that what was just once a surprise guest spot is now becoming a full-time role throughout the tour. So Mario's going to go the distance with Usher and Chris Brown, as well as singer-songwriter Eric Bellinger. He's also going to be a part of the fun as well. So we got like multi-generational R&B talent represented on the R&B tour. And I just have to think, by the time that tour gets to Tampa, the last 2 days of the tour in Tampa, I'm sure they're going to be pulling out all the stops with all kinds of special guests showing up. So you definitely want to be in the building. For Chris Brown and Usher, Mario and Eric Bellinger, the R&B tour in Tampa, Friday, December the 11th, Raymond James Stadium. Still got your chance to enter to win tickets and get all your details when you click on the contest page at star945.com. Stay with us, baby girl Aaliyah on the way. We get some Sade going and much more when The Quiet Storm continues next at Star 94.5.
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1: Shout. 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

0: Shout out to HBCUs all across the country. Howard University gave us Shy. They formed on the campus of Howard University in the early 1990s. The rest, as they say, is musical history. Shy, If I Ever Fall in Love. Inside the Quiet Storm, Star 94.5. Orlando's only R&B, giving you a chance to win a cabin for two aboard the One Voyage 2026 cruise, hosted by Ricky Smiley, a true party with a purpose, supporting the United Negro College Fund. Yes, yes, the One Voyage 2026 setting sail to the Bahamas aboard Virgin Voyages Resilient Lady, October 26th through November the 1st, with some of the biggest names in music aboard the ship, including Keith Sweat, Confunction, the SOS Band, the original Lakeside, 803 Fresh, Pastor Mike Jr., and many, many more. 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In the meantime, stay with us. I've got Monica coming your way. We'll get some Kehlani going as well. You're inside the Quiet Storm, Star 94.5. 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

0: You're inside the Quiet Storm, Star 94.5, the soul of Orlando. And Kehlani is grateful for all of her success and is very conscious of the fact that it's, in her words, really in God's hands.
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0: 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Next chance to qualify coming up at 8 a.m. It's your man Kyle LaRue chilling with you here after hours inside the Quiet Storm. Be sure you keep up with all the community events happening. We've got some great things happening all around our listening area. And a big shout out to JoJo, who continues to compile all these events for us. You can check out the community events rundown. We've linked you to it at Star945 on Facebook. There you can get all the details on the Orange Blossom Family Health Back to School Resource Fair. Wait, are we talking back to school? Yes, little Jimmy, you're going to be going back to school before you know it. And those who know that you plan ahead. You take advantage of these resource fairs like the Orange Blossom Family Health Back to School Resource Fair taking place on July the 18th from 10 a.m. to 1 p.m. with school physicals, health, vision, hearing, and dental screenings, school supplies and backpack giveaways, plus some food, fun, and entertainment on site at 4426 Old Winter Garden Road. 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We've got Avant and Kiki White on the way. Some Uncle Charlie set to roll for you as well. Stay with us. The Quiet Storm continues next. 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

Thank you, as always, for making us a part of your late night. This is The Quiet Storm, Star 94.5, the soul of Orlando. 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

0: 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What's the deal? Yours truly, Kyle LaRue, hanging out with you here inside the Quiet Storm. So I put this question out, and it's one that you can feel free to respond to all week long, because I'd love to know what's on your mind musically. So if you had the opportunity to put together the ultimate summer slow jam mixtape, right? Remember back in the day when, for those of you who are of a certain age, you'll recall utilizing cassette tapes to organize all of your musical favorites. So yeah, the slow jam mixtape on cassette, man, you just had to be there for it. But if you had that opportunity to put together a set of all your favorite slow jams, your summer slow jam mixtape, like that's what you would write on the tape, what's that one song that would absolutely, without question, have to be on that mixtape? Let me know. You can use the open mic feature on the Star 94.5 app. Big shout out to Renetta Brown, who responded on Facebook. I put the message out on social media. So good to see you out there, Renetta. And man, oh man, she took me back with I Found Love on a Two-Way Street. We talking Stacey Ladisaw, like early 80s vibes. Oh my goodness, that's a good one. That is definitely a good one. So I tell you straight off the bat, like for me, New Edition, Can You Stand the Rain? That's a must-have. That's going on my mixtape. So what say you? What's that one song that you absolutely would have to include on your summer slow jam mixtape? Let me know using the open mic feature on the Star 94.5 app. And of course, you can always drop a comment at Star 945 on Instagram and Facebook. Stay with us. Keith Sweat on the way. Music as well from the late great Whitney Houston. Much more in store when the Quiet Storm continues next at Star 94.5.
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Millennium, and I'm telling you, Kyle LaRue, he is playing these love songs inside the Quiet Storm. 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

0: 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It's your man, Kyle LaRue, laying out your favorite love songs and slow jams from today and back in the day. 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Stick around. DJ Millennium is in the building. He's got next with some great sounds lined up to take you into your early Tuesday morning right here at Star94.5, Orlando's only R&B.
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0: Tide 94.5, the soul of Orlando. I'm DJ Millennium here with, you know, we're giving you the opportunity to qualify to win a cabin aboard the One Voyage 2026. 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We had some of our qualifiers yesterday. A big shout out to Miss K, Miss Vanessa. They got qualified to win that. And also, got a Beats bag, a Star 94.5 Beats bag. And that can be you today. Your next opportunity comes at 8 a.m. today.
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0: whole of Orlando. 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Your first opportunity to qualify today, 8 a.m. I go by the name DJ Millennium. How you doing? How you feeling today? I'm not going to lie to you. I'm still trying to recover from Essence Festival weekend in New Orleans. You know, the older we get, it takes our body like a good 48 hours, sometimes 72 hours to get back up to speed after a vacation. But yeah, if you've never been to the Essence Festival, I would say pit that on your bucket list. It was an awesome time. It's all about the culture. I mean, seeing people perform like Kehlani and Patti LaBelle, Cardi B, Tamar, just so many good people. Did you see the Aaliyah tribute? Yeah, a lot of people have been sharing that online. It was simply awesome. So yeah, make sure you put that on your bucket list one day, the Essence Fest. It's Star 94.5.
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You know, T.I., he's going to be performing there. 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

0: Babyface for you. I got some Mariah. Got some King George for you, who's actually going to be on the One Voyage Cruise, hosted by Ricky Smiley. And you know what? 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

The soul of Orlando. Star 94.5. I'm DJ Millennium here on a Tuesday with Sir. Happy Born Day. Going out to the beautiful 7th Streeter. It's Orlando's only RN.

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0: Star 94.5 to Soul of Orlando. I'm DJ Millennium here. What's, you know, with the station giving you five chances to qualify to win a cabin aboard the One Voyage 2026. I know you want that. Your next opportunity for you to qualify comes at 8 a.m. today. Looking at the weather real quick today, it's going to be hot, 91 degrees for a high, and a 65% chance of rain. So, yeah, make sure you have that umbrella, which you know what state we live in. So, yeah, make sure you have it handy. It's Star 94.5.
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Kariba. You're listening to Star 94.5, the Soul of Orlando Morning Inspiration. Good morning, family. I don't know if you were around on Sunday and happened to be driving when the rain came. Wasn't that amazing? That storm that came through. Not only was it a lot of rain, but it was a lot of thunder and lightning. Matter of fact, numerous apartments had to be evacuated Sunday after a building caught fire at a complex in Windermere. Investigators say they believe it was a lightning strike that could have been the cause. For some reason, I thought apartments had to have lightning rods at the top of their home. That's kind of odd, but it was scary. My husband and I was driving from Cena's mom, and sheets of rain was coming down. It was, the visibility was near zero, and it was daytime. We could not see. And on top of that, not only was it a lot of rain, but it was also a lot of thunder and lightning. We were seeing lightning strikes hitting the ground. That was quite alarming. That just goes to show there are some things that you cannot plan for. There's some things that you cannot predict. It just happens. That is why we must stay in the will of God, that He will place a hedge of protection round about us.

0: 94.5, the Soul of Orlando Morning Inspiration. I'm Pastor Reva. I want to take this time to welcome the Full Gospel Baptist Church Fellowship International. They are here in Orlando this week. Bishop Paul S. Morton founded this organization. I believe that Joseph Walker is now the presiding bishop, and they're going to be in Orlando. So we want to welcome them to Orlando, as well as Joshua Giles Mantle Conference will be here as well. You know, it's always good to have believers that come into this city and bless us with great speakers, great atmosphere, and with the anointing of God. If you're here celebrating at one of these conferences, we want you to know that we love you and we thank you for being here in Orlando.
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Morning inspiration. A 70-year-old woman was shot 3 times in the back on her daily walk routine. Investigators said that there was no motive that they could put their finger on because there was no exchange of words. There was nothing. And this seems like it was a random act. They did charge someone who was 27 years old in connection with this particular crime. But I think that family, we need to switch it up sometimes. If we're going to have a daily routine of walking the same time and the same route, we need to switch it up so that someone cannot pinpoint where we are every day, especially if we are alone. So take time to switch up your schedules. Take time to do something differently in a day, so that people won't know exactly where you are at the exact time. It's just a matter of staying safe.

I was sitting over the dishes with tears in my eyes, and I had to declare out of the hard place that you've still been better. I can never repay you, Lord.

0: Welcome back to Reba. You're listening to Star 94.5, the soul of Orlando. Morning inspiration. Good morning, family. Well, Serena Williams shared the heartbreaking news of her withdrawal from the women's doubles tournament at the 2026 Wimbledon Championship. Now, we know she's 44 years old, which is a remarkable feat anyway for wanting to start and renew her partnership with Venus Williams, her sister. But she says she had a knee injury and that forced her to pull out at the last minute. Well, we still are rooting for you, Serena. And I want to tell you today, it is never too late for you to do something that you want to do. It is never too late. I say age is nothing but a number. Now, your body might not feel that way, but if you can get your body in line with your mind, it is never too late. And I want to encourage you, when people laugh at your dreams or laugh at your age, you show them by being a success at whatever you put your hands to and declaring that it will prosper.
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Riva, you're listening to Star 94.5, the soul of Orlando. Morty inspiration, good Morty family. Well, Proverbs 19 and 17 says, whoever is kind to the poor lends to the Lord, and he will reward them for what they have done. Take time to be kind to others, not for what they can do for you, but you're being kind as unto the Lord. The Lord is pleased when you take care of those that are less fortunate. And that is my prayer for you today. Well, coming up next is the Ricky Smiley Morning Show.

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13: Ricky, on I-4 eastbound, there are two crashes. This is Star 94.5 traffic report sponsored by Valvoline Instant Oil Change. In Kissimmee, on I-4 eastbound at 192, there's a wreck on the right shoulder of the road. It was blocking two left lanes. And downtown on I-4 eastbound at Michigan, there's a wreck blocking the left lane there. And there's road work on the 429 north of 192. Summer means a whole lot of extra miles. That's why every oil change at Valvoline Instant Oil Change includes an 18-point maintenance check. Valvoline Instant Oil Change. Change wisely. That's traffic. I'm Beverly Bentley Steele.
14: Good morning, Jay Higgs. Let everybody know about that one story that's trending.
15: Hey, good morning, Ricky. The fight against homelessness continues in Orange County as the Orange County Commissioners approve an additional $160,000 for the Coalition for Homelessness to expand its homelessness prevention and diversion services. The organization says the funding will help about 150 more people while expanding outreach into underserved communities. Here's the Coalition for Homeless Chief Operations Officer Mimi Cohen speaking on this funding and how it's going
16: to
15: help.
16: We want people to find housing right away, but we don't want to rush them through it. We want them to have a housing plan. 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
9: Ricky, there's some wrecks on I-4. 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I-4 eastbound past the 429. The right lane is blocked from a crash. And there's a wreck on I-4 eastbound at 192 on the right shoulder of the road. And on I-4 westbound, there's a crash at John Young Parkway, and that's got the left lane blocked there. 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

0: Already Rick's about the morning show. That's Patti LaBelle. Hey, Alfredis, good morning.
1: I know Patti LaBelle. No, sir. Oh, my gosh. What is wrong with you? Okay, guys. So most weddings end with a kiss and some cake, right?
2: Yep.
1: Not this one. It ended with meatballs, fist, and even gunfire. Police in Wisconsin say a wedding reception took a crazy turn after a groomsman was caught grabbing meatballs with his bare hands instead of using a plate. Okay. So another guest called him out. I was like, dude, get a plate. That turned into an argument. That argument turned into punches. And before long, it was a full-on brawl, like a huge fight broke out. Then, in an unbelievable twist, another man allegedly pulled out a gun and shot two people during the chaos. This is all at a wedding, y'all. Literally at a wedding. Now, here's the part that sounds like it came straight out of an action movie. Police say the bride, in her wedding dress, chased the suspected shooter through the parking lot, grabbed his key fob, and stopped him from driving.

0: Wait, so what did the suspect do? Ditched the car and ran off on foot, and they are still looking for him.
1: What?
0: So, yeah, so here is today's public service announcement. If somebody's reaching into the meatballs or double dipping at the family cookout, it might be best to just mind your business because nobody wants the potato salad to turn into a crime scene. So,
1: right, yeah, grabbing meatballs with your bare hands.
2: That's manslaughter violation.
1: I mean, probably just a habit of just grabbing your meatballs with your hands.
3: That's
1: you know,
3: that's
1: when
3: nasty.
1: When we watch an ESPN, what do we do? Grab your meatballs with your hands.
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16: Ricky, there are a bunch of wrecks on I-4. 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I-4 eastbound between the 429 and World Drive. There's a crash on the right shoulder. Another wreck on I-4 eastbound at 192 is on the right shoulder. And there's a bad wreck on I-4 westbound at John Young Parkway. Two left lanes are blocked and fire and rescue is now on the scene there. 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

0: Hey, I hope y'all enjoyed that right there. Listen, I got the wake-up call. What's the name of the song, Dave? Falling. Yeah, that's right. I'm just making sure. I got your wake-up call. Y'all get in and out of the phone lines wide open. Hey, if you're in the Dallas area, y'all hit us up. 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Everybody in the DFW, we appreciate everything, man, from day one. 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
12: Ricky, there's three crashes on I-4. This Star 94.5 traffic report sponsored by Wawa Hoagie Fest. I-4 eastbound, there's a wreck between the 429 and World Drive on the right shoulder of the road. And in Kissimmee on I-4 eastbound at 192, wreck on the right shoulder there. And on I-4 westbound, there's a bad crash at John Young Parkway where two left lanes are blocked and fire and rescue's on the scene. It's solid through the area. Hoagie Fest is back. Get a shorty, hoagie, chips, and a drink for $6. Make it a classic for $8. Gotta have a Wawa. That's traffic. I'm Beverly Bentley Steele.
13: If it's trending, you know he got it. Jay Hicks, what's going on in Old Town?
14: Hey, good morning, Ricky. The fight against homelessness continues in Orange County as the Orange County Commissioners approve an additional $160,000 for the Coalition for Homelessness to expand its homelessness prevention and diversion services. The organization says the funding will help about 150 more people while expanding outreach into underserved communities. Here's the Coalition for Homeless Chief Operations Officer Mimi Cohen speaking on this funding and how it's going
15: to
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15: We want people to find housing right away, but we don't want to rush them through it. We want them to have a housing plan. So everybody here gets a housing journey. What steps do you need to take to get housed? 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
2: Ricky, there are wrecks on I-4. This Star 94.5 traffic report sponsored by Orlando Health. I-4 eastbound, there's a wreck between the 429 and World Drive on the right shoulder of the road, and a crash on I-4 eastbound at 192. And on I-4 westbound at Dirksen Drive in Deltona, there's a wreck, another crash on I-4 westbound at John Young Parkway that's been moved to the side. The first step toward better orthopedic care is visiting Orlando Health Jewett Orthopedic Institute. 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
10: Ricky, there are wrecks on I-4. This Star 94.5 traffic reports runs by Orlando Health. I-4 eastbound, there's a wreck between the 429 and World Drive on the right shoulder of the road, and a crash on I-4 eastbound at 192. And on I-4 westbound at Dirksen Drive in Deltona, there's a wreck. Another crash on I-4 westbound at John Young Parkway that's been moved to the side. 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
24: 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I read 1,679 pages book within 2 seconds.
25: Yes. Go on. What is it? What
24: it just was happened? Fast, so you didn't know.
25: What just happened, Nana? What
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25: I will chew your meat. Are you crazy? Put your head to talk with you.
24: I just read. 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
25: You don't understand what you are reading. 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Anybody can do what you just did.
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28: Coming up next, y'all, I'm gonna tell you who's the happiest, beautiful couple in Hollywood. You won't believe who it is. 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

0: Ready for tonight's morning show. Hey, 18 after the hour. All right, y'all, listen, Young Miami new hit song, Spin That, is at the top of the charts, and almost everybody online is doing the viral dance, but it also has sparked some controversy. And listen, Young Miami Spin That is now being called the Song of the Summer. So it's a club anthem that contains lyrics about scamming, spending money, and boosting. And if you're interested in dating, you need to be willing to be ready to spend that money. And since the song is blowing up, and is now the number one song on urban radio, has sparked some debates. And if you haven't heard it, check this clip out right here. Oh, wait a minute. Oh, we're not. Okay. All right.
1: Yeah, we got
0: it. Are we live?
1: We are live. And
0: oh, my bad.
1: Coming up.
0: Okay, my bad. I didn't know we was going into commercial. Okay, I was on with the script.
2: Don't
0: all right, y'all. We're gonna be talking about that song Spin That coming up next. 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
12: Ricky, there are three crashes on I-4. This Star 94.5 traffic report sponsored by Allstate. There's wreck on I-4 westbound at the off-ramp to World Drive that's partially blocked. Another crash, I-4 eastbound at State Road 535 in Lake Buena Vista. And in Deltona on I-4 westbound at Dirksen Drive, a crash. There's a bad wreck on John Young Parkway northbound at the 408 blocking two right lanes. And a wreck at Goldenrod Road at East Colonial Drive. 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So what are you waiting for? Check Allstate first for a quote today. You're in good hands with Allstate. That's traffic. I'm Beverly Bentley Steele.
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6: I'm Channel 9 Eyewitness News meteorologist Daniel McFarland. We are expecting some very warm temperatures today with highs extending into the mid-90s. That heat index will also be in the 100s once again with an isolated chance of rain during this afternoon. For Channel 9 Eyewitness News, I'm meteorologist Daniel McFarland.
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24: There are five crashes on I-4. This Star 94.5 traffic report sponsored by Orlando Health. In Lake Buena Vista, there's a wreck on I-4 eastbound at State Road 535. In Deltona, on I-4 westbound at Dirksen Drive, there's a crash. And another one at the St. John's River Bridge. Wreck I-4 westbound before World Drive and before the 429. There's a crash on the Greenway, the 417 southbound at the 408. And John Young northbound at the 408. 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I'm Beverly Bentley Steele.
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29: All right, y'all. Rick Smiley Morning Show. Hey, listen. We're talking about Young Miami's new hit song. Spin That has sparked a lot of controversy. Several celebrities have spoken out about the messaging of the song, including N.E.I.R.E. We already ran that part.
30: Yeah.
29: Oh, well, what the hell is going on? Oh, my God. I am totally lost. What are y'all thoughts on... Can I jump in real quick? Yeah, go ahead. Yeah,
30: so one of the issues I have is the people who are... commenting on the people who on N.E.I.R.E. And like the people who are attacking her for expressing her opinion about it, they did personal attacks on her. She didn't personally attack Young Miami.

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1: Sing it, dog.
0: All you had to do was call me back. Raccoon, look at that. Hey.
2: Why'd you gotta be a raccoon?
0: You get mad when they don't call. Right. They don't call you back. Right. You love them at first. Then they ain't returning nothing. You take me, raccoon.
1: Oh. Oh, big back.
0: Big back.
3: What are y'all, 12?
0: Oh. Yeah, I know. I know. I know. I'm sorry. 13, I need to grow up. 13 minutes after the hour, y'all. Hey, listen, that was actually new music by Keith Sweat and King George and Cupid. They'll be performing on the One Voyage Cruise, and we sail out of Miami October the 26th on the Virgin Voyages Resilient Lady. Y'all, Virgin Voyages Resilient Lady, and I'll be your host. And the Rick and Smiley Morning Show is going to be there broadcasting live.
1: Let's go!
3: Y'all, I cannot wait. And just imagine sunshine, island vibes, and barbecue done right. And just add it, Anthony Anderson, Cedric the Entertainer, and Mr. Tenderism. They're going to host a beach barbecue party in Bimini.
4: Wow. So now, you know I'm excited too, Ricky. I'm down for a good old beach barbecue beach party in Bimini, the Triple B's Barbecue Beach Bimini, you dig? With the threat, you know what I'm saying? And we also got the Love and R&B Lounge on the ship, you know what I'm saying? I'm going to let them know who's going to be performing on the Love and R&B Lounge. It's going to be Eric Benet, Dave Hollister, Q Parker, Jaheim, Tone Stith, Jay Brown. They all going to be performing in the Love and R&B Lounge. It's going to be crazy. And our girl Erica Campbell and her husband Warren, they're going to be hosting a vow renewal ceremony for all the couples. This going to be crazy. And they got Tony Terry singing it there. You know he do that. When I'm with you. And Keith Sweat is going to host a VIP reception. What?
0: Man, this cruise is about to be lit, man. T.I., Rick Ross, Karen White, the Barcades, Al Hudson, and One Way. Listen to SOS Man, Fat Daddy, 803 Fresh, Pastor My pastor, Mike Jr., my Grammy Award-winning pastor, Mike Jr., and my niece, Ja'Kalen Carr, and so many more. I'm so excited, man.
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9: If it's trending, you know he got it. Jay Hicks, what's going on in O-Town?
10: Hey, good morning, Ricky. So who would have known that e-bikes and e-scooters are extremely dangerous? Check this out, Ricky. Emergency room visits for e-bike and e-scooter injuries have increased 273% from 2022 to 2025 right here in Orange County. So what does that mean? Orange County officials getting together, they're creating some new safety rules for riders. One of the major rules would keep riders under 10 miles per hour, and riders who do not follow could face a ticket. And speaking of faces, Dr. Mark Levy from Orlando Health says those are some of the injuries that he's seeing.
2: Brain injuries, facial fractures is another one, and then extremity fractures, arms and legs and so forth. And I don't see it slowing down.
10: I'm Jay Hicks, and that report was brought to you by Classic Honda and Holler Honda, where every vehicle is clearly marked at their best price first. And coming up at 10 a.m., listen for the cue to call for your chance to qualify to win a cabin for two on the One Voyage Cruise hosted by Ricky Smiley. More details at star945.com. 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

Star 94.5, the soul of Orlando, giving you five chances weekdays to qualify to win a cabin aboard the One Voyage Cruise for 2026. Good morning, family. This is JoJo checking in. So we will get another cruise qualifier coming up in about 10 minutes. Find out who is going to be out there with T.I.

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1: Hello.
0: Who's calling?
1: This is Samara McKnight. How are you?
0: I'm good, thanks. How are you today?
1: I'm blessed.
0: Samara, you caller 9.
1: What?
0: You had a feeling. I bet you had a feeling.
1: I was like, Lord Jesus, I need a blessing today.
0: Here it is, starting with a Star 94.5 beach bag, but you also realize that you are now qualified for that grand prize presented by Mercedes-Benz of South Orlando. You might end up with a cabin for two on board One Voyage 2026, hosted by Ricky Smiley.
1: Honey, that's mine. Go ahead and give it to me.
0: I'm claiming it.
1: Yeah, it's mine. Go ahead and give it to me.
0: Oh, yes. Some of the biggest names performing. T.I., Rick Ross, Keith Sweat, Pastor Mike Jr., Confunction, the Lakeside. Listen, and that's the cruise right there. One Voyage 2026. And yeah, so everybody else might as well just give up. Samara says she's claimed that already.
1: Yes. Might as well just stop calling right now.
0: We're going to see what's going to happen with this thing. We'll see what's going to happen. But, you know, congratulations on qualifying with Star 94.5.
1: Yes, the soul of Orlando.
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1: Music, the music keeps me going in the morning and when I get off of work. 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

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The next chance to qualify to win is coming up at noon. Coming up

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1: Morning, along with the family of George E. Johnson Sr. That's the man who founded Johnson Products Company on the south side of Chicago back in 1954 with his late wife, Joan. Okay, so raise your hand if you grew up with Afro Sheen and Ultra Sheen products on the dresser right next to your hairbrush and comb, sitting right next to your fisted Afro pick. In 1971, the Johnson Products Company became the first black-owned business listed and traded on the American Stock Exchange. George E. Johnson Sr. Passed away at his home in Chicago yesterday at the age of 99. Condolences to his family and loved ones. And the IT wedding of the season went down on Friday, July 3rd. Just a little intimate ceremony at Madison Square Garden with a guest list of 1,000 people. Taylor Swift, Travis Kelce, they tied the knot in NYC. A super A-list celebrity star-studded affair officiated by Adam Sandler, and attendees like Ciara and Russell Wilson, Niecy Nash Betts and Jessica Betts,

0: guest list also included those people who knew them when, you know, from back in the day, like some of their childhood friends and high school classmates. They were included too. You know, the people who supported them even before they became spotlight famous. That's a nice move right there. And yeah, Belgium is clowning us. U.S. men's soccer team superstar Balogun was issued a red card in the World Cup match against Bosnia-Herzegovina last week, which meant that he wouldn't be allowed to play in last night's match against Belgium. So President Trump took it upon himself to reach out to the head of FIFA and somehow got that red card overturned so that Balogun could play last night. Yeah, well, the U.S. still lost to Belgium 4-1. So you know Belgium is clowning us. You know, don't you think there were a lot more pressing issues that needed presidential attention than flexing with FIFA over a red card? I'm done. I feel for the U.S. men's soccer team. You guys did great, though. That's my top three tip of the tongue topics for today at Star 94.5.
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0: got an entire hour of a 90s flashback coming up tonight with your host Big Lip. 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So your next chance to qualify to win is on the way at noon. Hey, family, this is JoJo trying to survive this heat, y'all. I'm telling you, the thermostat is currently set at hellfire. So we got to find ways to cool off. Head over to the pools. Everybody can enjoy open swim. City of Orlando residents, there are 2 pools, the Smith Center Pool and the Hankins Park Pool. They are open 7 days a week, 1:30 to 4:30 p.m. for residents to enjoy for free. And open swim is free until the kids go back to school. So get all the details you need on that. 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Look under community events. Coming up, it's more music for your Tuesday workday. T.I. is on the way. You know T.I. is going to be on that One Voyage Cruise. Also, I got music from Alicia Keys coming up and lots more on the way at Star 94.5, Orlando's only R&B.
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could be sailing with T.I. and them. 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So your next chance to qualify to win is coming up at noon. 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

0: Man, that is St. Harrison at Star 94.5, the soul of Orlando, giving you five chances weekdays to qualify to win a cabin aboard One Voyage Cruise 2026. Your next chance to qualify to win is coming up at noon. Hey, family, this is JoJo. And, of course, you know, the BET Awards, Drewski did his thing as the host. But that skit about the Jackson family and Michael Jackson and, you know, Drewski dressed up like Joe Jackson. Janet was sitting right on the front row right before she was set to present the award, the Icon Award for Teyana Taylor. And I know a lot of people were expecting a reaction out of Janet. But, you know, she has finally spoken out about how that skit made her feel that night.
1: I will never attend the BET Awards again. Drewski completely trampled on the dignity of my brother, Michael Jackson. I was there solely to support Teyana. But when that absurd skit played on the big screen, I was sitting right in the front row, forced to watch an actor in old age makeup, waving a belt and shouting, mocking my brother. Did they really think that was funny? In a bid to generate buzz for the show, they turned a nightmare our family actually lived through into fodder for cheap laughs.
0: And there you have it. Janet has spoken. She is not coming outside with us anymore. She's done with us. Coming up at noon, family, get set for that motivational music moment. We're dropping in some Tamela Mann today. Also at noon, that'll be your next chance to qualify to win that cabin for two on board One Voyage 2026, hosted by Ricky Smiley with Star 94.5, the soul of Orlando.
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don't know about you, family, but for me, I feel a little better. You know, sometimes you just have to pause for some praise, even if it's in the middle of your work day. 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
1: 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Wanna let you know I'm proud. 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If I want it, when I ask you, you inspire me.

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1: Orlando.
0: Monique from Orlando. Are you at least 18?
1: Yes.
0: Monique, you sound like you're 12. That's not a bad thing. You're caller 9. Yes, you're caller 9. Congratulations. Our 94.5 beach bag, but then you're also qualified for that grand prize presented by Mercedes-Benz of South Orlando, where you could end up with a cabin for two on board One Voyage 2026, hosted by Ricky Smiley.
1: Yes, I was talking about my mom, so hopefully
0: you're ready. Oh, okay. You see, you already got your cabin mate picked out and everything.
1: Yeah. Ready to go.
0: Let's go. Oh, yeah, that's going to be nice. Near the end of October, down to Bahamas, performances by T.I., Rick Ross, Keith Sweat, Pastor Mike Jr., King George, 803 Fresh, and so many more. You might get you and your mom a free cabin. So we'll see. You're definitely qualified.
1: Thank you.
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0: Soul of Orlando, where we are giving you 5 chances weekdays to qualify to win a cabin aboard the One Voyage Cruise 2026. Your next chance to qualify is at 2 o'clock this afternoon. It's JoJo. Up next, we got the workday shout-outs, though. Holla at somebody on the grind. Show some love. 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
1: Yeah. 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

live, the soul of Orlando. 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
1: Morning, along with the family of George E. Johnson Sr. That's the man who founded Johnson Products Company on the south side of Chicago back in 1954 with his late wife, Joan. Okay, so raise your hand if you grew up with Afro Sheen and Ultra Sheen products on the dresser right next to your hairbrush and comb, sitting right next to your fisted Afro pick. In 1971, the Johnson Products Company became the first black-owned business listed and traded on the American Stock Exchange. George E. Johnson Sr. Passed away at his home in Chicago yesterday at the age of 99. Condolences to his family and loved ones. And the IT wedding of the season went down on Friday, July 3rd. Just a little intimate ceremony at Madison Square Garden with a guest list of 1,000 people. Taylor Swift, Travis Kelce, they tied the knot in NYC. A super A-list celebrity star-studded affair officiated by Adam Sandler. And attendees like Ciara and Russell Wilson, Niecy Nash Betts and Jessica Betts, J-Lo, Simone Biles and hubby Jonathan Owens, and, you know, the list goes on. 1,000 guests. But, you know, I also heard that the Taylor Swift, Travis Kelce guest list also included those people who knew them when, you know, from back in the day, like some of their childhood friends and high school classmates. They were included, too. You know, the people who supported them even before they became spotlight famous. That's a nice move right there. And yeah, Belgium is clowning us. U.S. men's soccer team superstar Balogun was issued a red card in the World Cup match against Bosnia-Herzegovina last week, which meant that he wouldn't be allowed to play in last night's match against Belgium. So President Trump took it upon himself to reach out to the head of FIFA and somehow got that red card overturned so that Balogun could play last night. Yeah, well, the U.S. still lost to Belgium 4-1. So you know Belgium is clowning us. You know, don't you think there were a lot more pressing issues that needed presidential attention than flexing with FIFA over a red card? I'm done. I feel for the U.S. men's soccer team. You guys did great, though. That's my top three tip of the tongue topics for today at Star 94.5.
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5.5, the soul of Orlando. We are the station that is definitely hooking you up. I've got tickets during Black Card Cancel, and I also have tickets during Are You Smarter Than Lorenzo? So tune in to me, Lorenzo Ice-T, right here on Star 94.5 at 3. We're the soul of Orlando.

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0: 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You're qualified. That grand prize is being presented by Mercedes-Benz of South Orlando. You could win a cabin for two people, you and somebody else, with performances on some of the biggest names in R&B, T.I., Rick Ross, Keith Sweat, and more. It's One Voyage 2026. Congratulations. You qualified for that cruise with Ricky Smiley and Star 94.5.
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1: 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And my grandson, Sincere Reed. 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And my cousin, Ned Payne. 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

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And also, I got some tickets to go check out Rosé in concert. And if you're trying to get your eat on at the Great Greek Mediterranean Grill, I got you covered without a doubt. So let's go on Star 94.5, Orlando's only R&B.

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6: Lorenzo, there's a serious crash in Castleberry. This Star 94.5 traffic report sponsored by Orlando Health. 1792 is shut down, heading southbound before the 436 flyover. And it looks like they may be doing an investigation. There's a bad crash in Kissimmee at John Young Parkway northbound between Carroll Street and the Osceola Parkway, and a wreck on the 429 southbound at the Turnpike, and a crash at Conway Road at Gatlin's got the road blocked. The first step toward better orthopedic care is visiting Orlando Health Jewett Orthopedic Institute. 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

0: 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Hey, we're giving it to you five times a day during the week. Get qualified to win a cabin aboard the One Voyage 2026 cruise with Ricky Smiley. That's right, a cabin for two. You can sail away and have a good time. Without a doubt, it's happening at 5 o'clock. So listen out for your chance to win. Now, of course, you may have heard me mention this yesterday. You know, even last week, you know, we had that gator attack. And now the trails has opened up over there where the unfortunate demise of the woman took place. So when you're around those lakes, you're around those water areas, you got to keep your head on a swivel. And in fact, if I'm going to do some swimming, I'm going to keep it in the pool. You know what I mean? I'm just a pool person. If you are a pool person like me, get on open mic, let me know. Hey, Lorenzo, I'm a pool person. I like the beach. Definitely like the beach. You can run some, you know, that you got them riptides and so on and so forth. And those fins be out there too as well. So I just rather stay near a pool. But if you're going to be out there near those lake areas, please be safe without a doubt. All right. Of course, we got more coming up right around the corner. I'm going to be digging in the crates and hit you up with some classics like Tony, make you feel good. And I'm going to hit you up with some Chris Brown residuals. Yeah. Radio Star 94.5. We are Orlando's only R&B.
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4: I'm Channel 9 Eyewitness News meteorologist Daniel McFarland, and we have been watching that temperature rise very quickly for you over the last few hours. High temperatures will stop in the mid-90s throughout most of Central Florida. The heat index will stay over 100 degrees for the next few days, and these rain chances are still here, but they are slowly dropping. For Channel 9 Eyewitness News, I'm meteorologist Daniel McFarland.
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7: 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They didn't feel any symptoms. That's why they call heart disease the silent killer, Miss Judy.

0: Hey family, it's JoJo with Miss Judy, co-founder of Life Imaging, and she's had to send so many people directly to the hospital from Life Imaging after their heart scans. They didn't feel any symptoms. That's why they call heart disease the silent killer. Miss Judy, you've saved a lot of lives. Do you ever get to hear back from some of the people who you've sent to the hospital? Do they ever reach out to you?
1: Oh, this is the thing. 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Mm-hmm. Even when they get home after they've had surgery, stents, whatever it may be, I send them flowers. I care. I correspond with all my patients like that.
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1: Lorenzo, there's a serious crash in Castleberry. 1792 is shut down southbound. This Star 94.5 traffic report sponsored by Summit Clinical Research. 1792 southbound before the 436 flyover is shut down from a serious collision with an investigation. There's a wreck I-4 westbound past Sand Lake Road and a crash to 429 southbound at the Turnpike. A crash in Kissimmee at John Young Parkway northbound between Carroll Street and the Osceola Parkway. 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

It's 84.5, the soul of Orlando. Seems as if former Governor Cavan candidate Andrew Gillum is still feeling the residual effects of that loss to Ron DeSantis. He lost by 32,000. Recently arrested in Alabama on drug charges.

It's Start 84.5, the soul of Orlando, the Red Zone. 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Your next chance to qualify is happening.

Both of the couples here in Orlando. Yes, was reading this story about couples right here in Orlando. It ranks Orlando, that is, 7th for couples moving in together. Yeah, moving.

0: why we all know it's a little expensive right about now. And based on this survey, a household is earning $123,780 a year. That's a household. So it seems as if, because of that, the couples are moving in together because rent's about $2,000 on the average for most. And so they say, listen, if we combine our salaries, man, we could be able to survive. And Orlando ranks 7th throughout the nation. And that is according to Shark Ninja. You can also find the story on our sister station, WFTV Channel 9. Hey, as far as I'm concerned, let's get the singles together and have a love island. That's a beautiful thing. It's Star 94.5, Orlando's only R&B.
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1: Lorenzo, there's a serious collision in Castleberry. 1792 is shut down from a high-speed chase. 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A serious collision with investigation. Crash I-4 westbound past Sand Lake Road. Wreck on Sand Lake Road at the John M. Parkway flyover. And a wreck in Daytona Beach on I-95 southbound at Bevel Road's got two left lanes blocked. Did you know a billboard can save a baby's life? 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That's traffic. I'm Beverly Bentley Steele.
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I'm smiling because I'm going to get a winner right now for a $50 gift card to go to the Great Creek Metro.

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2: Okay, and the contest begins right now. 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
2: Romaine. Romaine is the type of what kind of vegetable?
3: Romaine is lettuce.
2: And what big-time celebrity got married last week at Madison Square Garden?
3: Oh, Travis Kelce. And
2: that's a big time celebrity. I didn't even, you didn't have to say the other name. See, I'm a sports fan. 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So the big time celebrity is Travis Kelce.
3: All right.
2: And his wife, Taylor Swift. 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All right. I had to hook you up because Lorenzo loves the ladies.
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5: From Channel 9 Eyewitness News, I'm Chief Meteorologist Tom Terry. Scattered sea breeze thunderstorms rumbling through and cooling us down a bit as we head through the evening tonight. A little bit less rain on Wednesday, a hot 96, and Thursday, 97. That'll be close to record highs through the end of the week. From Channel 9 Eyewitness News, I'm Certified Chief Meteorologist Tom Terry.
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5: Lorenzo, there's a serious collision in Castleberry from a high-speed chase. This Star 94.5 traffic report sponsored by Orlando Health. 1792 is shut down southbound before the 436 flyover. They're doing an investigation. And a broken L car, I-4 westbound past Sand Lake Road. A crash on Sand Lake Road at the John Young Parkway flyover. And there's a crash in Daytona Beach on I-95 southbound at the off-ramp to Bevel Road. That off-ramp is partially blocked. 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

0: that, Alicia Keys, right here on Star 84.5. The soul of Orlando Lorenzo rocking on your radio right now. I got to go to the phone lines and get myself a winner to see who's going to qualify for the grand prize presented by Mercedes-Benz of South Orlando, cabin for two, aboard the One Voyage 2026 with Ricky Smiley. Let's go to the phone line. Let's go to the phone lines right now. Star 94.5. 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
1: Hello.
0: Hey, who am I speaking to?
1: You're speaking to Jules, and I just thank God. Am I calling number 9?
0: Girl, you call number 9. You go, girl. You go, girl. Strong shape.
1: That's right.
0: Now, you know you qualify, right? You know you qualify.
1: I know.
0: Okay, I just want to make sure.
1: You know.
0: Qualify. All right, okay. But I love the excitement. In fact, we're going to throw in there a Star 94.5 beach bag, okay?
1: Okay.
0: All right. Now tell everybody loud and proud, who got you qualified for the Star 94.5 One Voyage 2026 Cruise with Ricky Smiley?
1: 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You are the bomb.
0: No diggity, no doubt. TheBomb.com. And of course, it is your surely Lorenzo Ice-T Thomas. And Tony Sko was sponsored by Acceptance Insurance. You know what it is.
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0: Number four.
1: Four.
0: Bugging out. Giancarlo Esposito in Do the Right Thing.
1: Yo!
0: He was mad that Sal didn't put no black pictures up on the wall.
1: That's right.
0: But like Robin Harris said, he should have really been mad at his barber for giving him that terrible haircut.
1: No doubt. Number three.
0: Jang-a-lang, jang-a-lang.

0: that he and the dude that played Juana Man was
1: at. School's coming. 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
1: Lorenzo 1792 is shut down southbound in Castleberry from an earlier high-speed chase. This Star 94.5 traffic report is sponsored by Valvoline Instant Oil Change. 1792 southbound is shut down before the 436 flyover. They're conducting an investigation. There's wreck on Orange Blossom Trail south of the beach line. And there's also a crash on East Colonial Drive east of Alafaya Trail. Summer means a whole lot of extra miles. 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Change wisely. That's traffic. I'm Beverly Bentley Steele.
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0: happens when you hear it. Gives you those chills. Make you want to head to the dance floor. Yeah, no standing on couches. Back in the day, we used to head to the dance floor and hug someone real tight.
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0: Stud 84.5, the soul of Orlando, the Reds, oh, rock it on your radio. And don't forget, we are the station that's getting you qualified five times a day during the week to get a cabin for two to go aboard the One Voyage 2026 cruise with Ricky Smiley, doing it up real big. Now, if you are an NBA sports fan, we're on a LeBron watch. I don't think Magic fans are not on a LeBron watch, but he's holding up basically the entire NBA right now because the free agents are kind of waiting to see where he's going to decide to go. You know what I'm saying? And he did say this a few years ago that he knew that if he joined a team immediately, that he could make an impact. And here's LeBron talking about it on The Shop.
1: But if it was one team that I know I could make an immediate impact in the postseason and we could be very special, It'd either be Miami or Golden State, for sure.
0: Miami or Golden State. Well, I think he needs to get out of the West as far as I'm concerned. And he has to fulfill that promise. Remember when he said, not one, not two, not three, not four, not five. Yeah, he went on and on and on. But one of the key factors is the coach. You know he's going to be particular about the coach. And Eric Spoelstra coached LeBron in the Olympics this past year, along with Bam. So I think that's a deciding factor. I really do. He can go back to Cleveland. I doubt he's going to Golden State if they don't make any more moves. Down on South Beach, could be serious. All right, don't forget, we got the Mix 66 coming up right around the corner with DJ Reggie B's on Star 94.5, Orlando's only R&B.
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4: From Channel 9 Eyewitness News, I'm Chief Meteorologist Tom Terry. Scattered sea breeze, thunderstorms rumbling through and cooling us down a bit as we head through the evening tonight. A little bit less rain on Wednesday, a hot 96, and Thursday, 97. That'll be close to record highs through the end of the week. From Channel 9 Eyewitness News, I'm Certified Chief Meteorologist Tom Terry.
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1: Lorenzo, 1792 is shut down in Castleberry from a serious collision. This Star 94.5 traffic report sponsored by Wawa Hoagie Fest. 1792 southbound is shut down before the 436 flyover from a serious collision with an investigation that started as a car chase. On I-4 eastbound, there's a crash at State Road 536. There's a hit-and-run Rio Grande at Texas Avenue, and in Sky Lake at Orange Blossom Trail south of the Turnpike, a wreck. Hoagie Fest is back. Get a shorty, hoagie, chips, and a drink for $6. Make it a classic for $8. Gotta have a Wawa. That's traffic.
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4: Lorenzo, 1792 is shut down in Castleberry from a serious collision. This Star 94.5 traffic report sponsored by Wawa Hoagie Fest. 1792 southbound is shut down before the 436 flyover from a serious collision with an investigation that started as a car chase. On I-4 eastbound, there's a crash at State Road 536. There's a hit-and-run Rio Grande at Texas Avenue and in Sky Lake at Orange Blossom Trail south of the Turnpike, a wreck. Hoagie Fest is back. 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

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Right now, I'm looking for caller 9 at 844-945-2945. 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

Big Lip here, checking in on my brother Lorenzo Ice-T Thomas show. And yo, my show is coming up at 7 p.m. tonight. I just thought I'd let you know, okay? Star 94.5, The Soul of Orlando.

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1: Yeah!
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4: Hello!
3: Hey, you're caller number 9! Yes, who am I speaking to on the other end of my phone?
4: Dante.
3: Hey, what's up, baby? How you doing? It's time to play Black Card Canceled. I'm going to give you three questions. All you have to do is get two of them correct. And if you do, you get two tickets to check out Rick Ross in concert. Of course, he's celebrating the 20th anniversary of his debut album, Port of Miami. So you want to be up in the building. Okay, love?
4: All right, let's go.
3: Let's go. What city are you representing?
4: Orlando.
3: DJ Millennium, drop that beat for Old Town. All right, here we go. You need to finish this lyric. I think I'm Big Meech.
4: Barry Hoover.
3: Give yourself a round of applause. Give yourself a round of applause. Some people out there was like, what? But if you know, you know.
4: Right.
3: Let's get

0: Dang-a-lang, dang-a-lang.
1: Eddie Murphy. Eddie Murphy.
2: Oh, my Lord. Girl, was it Eddie Murphy? It was Bernie Mac.
1: Bernie Lawrence?
0: Yeah.
1: Oh, Bernie Mac. Oh,
0: hands are supple.
1: Bernie Mac, yeah.
0: Like a baby. Yeah. All right, let's go to the next one.
1: Yeah.
0: I hope you know some old school here. All right, multiple choice.
1: Oh,
0: Maurice White. Vereen White. And Philip Bailey are all part of what group?
1: Earth, Wind, and Fire.
0: Give me some round of applause. She says, I don't need no multiple choice. Without a doubt, and you got it, baby. Congratulations. You're going to check out Rick Ross and the orchestra playing. He's going to be suited and booted, and you need to be dressed to impress as well. Okay, love?
1: All right, I will.
0: All right, I had to hook you up because Lorenzo loves the ladies.
1: And the ladies love Lorenzo.
0: And what station put two tickets in your hands to see? Rosé.
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0: Big Lip is up next. I'll talk to you tomorrow at 3. I'm getting ready to walk on out the door. Come on, take my hand and say it with me.
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6: 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Scattered sea breeze thunderstorms rumbling through and cooling us down a bit as we head through the evening tonight. A little bit less rain on Wednesday, a hot 96, and Thursday, 97. That'll be close to record highs through the end of the week. From Channel 9 Eyewitness News, I'm Certified Chief Meteorologist Tom Terry.
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18: There's serious crash in Castleberry. This Star 94.5 traffic report sponsored by Orlando Health. 1792 is shut down southbound before 436 flyover from a serious collision with an investigation. There's some serious storms going on and a crash on I-4 westbound at 535. It's got two left lanes blocked. Wreck on the 408 westbound at Goldenrod Road's blocking three right lanes and a crash on the Greenway 417 northbound before University. The first step toward better orthopedic care is visiting Orlando Health Jewett Orthopedic Institute. 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I'm Beverly Bentley Steele.
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Big Lip, hold it down. That's B-I-G-L-I-P. Make sure you follow me on Instagram at Big Lip M-I-A. How you doing? How your mama doing? How everybody doing? All right, so check it out, y'all. Here we go. Coming up very, very soon, it's all about the Big Lip Report. And call me what you want. And I get clowned all the time by my friends why I just do not go into, like, lakes in South Florida, in Central Florida, or anywhere in Florida. I don't go into, like, the little rivers in Florida, South Florida, Central Florida. It don't matter, North Florida, no matter where it's at. Do you know why? Because what happened to this little boy is exactly what my worst fear is. I'm going to

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3: All right, here we go. So an 11-year-old Pennsylvania boy is back home after recovering after losing his hand in a Florida alligator attack. Now, Brody Terry was fishing near Umatilla when a gator grabbed him. While he was releasing a fish, his father actually jumped into the water and tried to pry the gator's mouth open, but the gator started to roll and severed the boy's hand. Now, doctors later amputated at the wrist. Now, Brody loves baseball and fishing. His family says they just want to see him smile again. So sad. And after all the controversy, Young Miami is having the last laugh. You know, Spin That. It's now the number one song on the urban radio chart and number 25 on the Billboard Hot 100. Listen, you can argue online all about Carisha, but guess what? That girl is counting spins right now. Meanwhile, questions remain after 18-year-old college football player Nola Xavier Wells went missing on Horn Island in Mississippi. Now, he was reportedly the only black person in his group of white friends. Now, listen, they made it home and he didn't. Now, the body is believed to be Nolan's that was found yesterday, and the investigation continues. Listen, all I know is that this is just another situation where a young black brother or somebody is black hanging out with their other friends and they don't come back home. We just gonna leave that right there. And finally, Donald Trump had a few words for his number one fan in the world, Nicki Minaj. Yes, he showed her love from the podium.
5: Before, we also have a woman that is so respected and so hot and so great and such a great friend of, I don't say conservative, I say of common sense. She's not conservative or liberal, but she's a fantastic person and she's a woman that's respected by everybody and she's got real talent, Nicki Minaj. Nicki, stand up, please. She's such a great person, respected by everybody.
3: Whew. So the boot licking has paid off. And that's the Big Lip Report.
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